0: Did we just play that song before the other country station? Again? Yeah, that's our bad. We'll just try to keep being amazing. New country.
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0: 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Pinpoint Weather.
1: A yellow advisory for frost tonight. Slight chance of evening showers. Clearing tonight and a low plus one with patchy frost. Chance of showers tomorrow, 15 the high. And for Saturday, sun and clouds, slight chance of showers and a high 16. I'm Evelyn Macko.

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1: 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Truly. 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

0: 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Pinpoint weather.
1: A yellow advisory for frost tonight. Slight chance of evening showers. Clearing tonight and a low plus one with patchy frost. Chance of showers tomorrow, 15 the high. And for Saturday, sun and clouds, slight chance of showers and a high 16. I'm Evelyn Macko.

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1: A yellow advisory for frost tonight. Slight chance of evening showers. Clearing tonight and a low plus one with patchy frost. Chance of showers tomorrow, 15 the high. And for Saturday, sun and clouds, slight chance of showers and a high 16. I'm Evelyn Macko.

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0: 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Pinpoint weather.
1: A yellow advisory for frost tonight. Slight chance of evening showers. Clearing tonight and a low plus one with patchy frost. Chance of showers tomorrow, 15 the high. And for Saturday, sun and clouds, slight chance of showers and a high 16. I'm Evelyn Macko.

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1: A mix of sun and cloud today with a chance of showers, high of 13 degrees. Good morning, I'm Lisa Brandt. Your pinpoint weather details are coming up. After 23 years as executive director of United Way Oxford, Kelly Gilson is preparing to retire. During her time leading the organization, United Way Oxford evolved into a community impact agency focused on addressing local needs across Oxford County while more than doubling its fundraising campaign. Kelly says her time with the organization has been a labor of love, and thanks staff, volunteers, donors, and community partners for their support over the years. The board of directors says transition plans are already underway, with more details expected soon. Oxford County is funding five new tourism projects with $3,000 grants to support new visitor experiences this year. In Tillsonburg, Good Pud will offer hands-on dessert demonstrations using local ingredients. Locals can also look forward to a new edible flower experience called Bloom to Table at Macking's Flower Farm and Bakery Cafe. Other award recipients were the Ingersoll Key Putt, Scotch and Ponder, and Zora Caledonian Society. Norfolk County Mayor Amy Martin will not be seeking re-election this October. Martin has spent 8 years on council, four as mayor and four representing Ward 6 in Port Dover. She says serving the community has been a privilege. And census packages will soon arrive in mailboxes across Canada, if not already. While May 12th is listed as the return date, Statistics Canada says that's more of a guideline than a strict cutoff. According to the agency, the timing of that date is intentional, set to capture the most accurate snapshot of Canadians while the majority are still at home before the summer travel season begins. In sports, Game 2 of the OHL Championship Series goes tonight at the Kitchener Memorial Auditorium. Kitchener's up 1-0 over Barrie. Game 3 goes Sunday in Barrie. Carolina took a 3-0 lead in their series last night after beating Philadelphia 4-1. In the PWHL, Montreal defeated Minnesota 2-1 and now leads that series 2-1. NBA playoffs, Detroit beat Cleveland 107-97. Detroit leads 2-0. And Oklahoma City went up 2-0 by beating the LA Lakers 125-107. No subscriptions, no nonsense. 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
1: A mix of sun and cloud today with a chance of showers and a high of 13 degrees. Some clouds, a slight chance of showers this evening, and a low overnight of 4 degrees. Tomorrow, a mix of sun and cloud, a chance of showers late in the day with a risk of a thunderstorm too, and a high of 18. And for Mother's Day Sunday, cloudy and a high of 13 degrees. Today's UV index is 6 or high. 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
0: 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I like

AF, that's Tim Hicks, and Get By, Tilsonburg's New Country 107.3. Welcome to your Friday. It is a Christmas Eve. Thank you so much for stopping by. Sunshine and cloud expected today. High around 13 or 14 degrees. We'll get to your three-day forecast coming up. So much to talk about to you today. It's absolutely ridiculous how jam-packed my book is of notes to talk with you on this Friday. Everything from a long-time United Way employee retiring locally, local funding being announced, a big event happening tomorrow in Tilsonburg, some water restrictions locally. Don't forget, it's Mother's Day on Sunday. If you have not gotten a gift for mom yet, make sure you do so. Free fishing this weekend. We'll get to that. 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We have updated news on the Dallas Smith concert coming to the Tilsonburg Community Center May the 28th. We'll head to the big screen, see what's opening up in select theaters on this Friday. We have country news headlines to get through. So much stuff to talk about today, including local racing as well. Oh my goodness, I hope I get it all in. Let's get right to it on this Friday. Morgan Griffiths, Just Being Me. Welcome to the Friday Morning Show, Tilsonburg's New Country 107.3.

Tucker Wetmore there on our Friday, and Brunette on New Country's 107.3. Sunshine and cloud expected today, a high around to 13 degrees. Partly cloudy today, a low of just plus 4. For tomorrow, sunshine and cloud, maybe a thunderstorm in the afternoon, a high of 18. For Sunday, Mother's Day, cloudy, a high of 13 degrees. Right now, sitting at about 4 degrees in downtown Tillsonburg. Congratulations to Rosie, who takes home a CD from Tillsonburg's Olivia Mae Graham. The CD, Nobody. Rosie texted in yesterday with the correct word, and she was randomly drawn to win the CD. So we think we have Rosie coming in today to the station to pick up her prize. So congratulations to Rosie, taking home an Olivia Mae Graham CD. Of course, Olivia Mae Graham up for a few nominations at the end of the month at the CMA Ontario Awards. Coming up next, we'll introduce you to your May the 8th. It is our Friday morning. Here's Jade Eagleson on New Country.

0: 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What's happening around southwestern Ontario? 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
1: Good morning. I'm Mac Vincent from the OxfordToday.ca newsroom, and here's what's going on over the next 48 hours in the region. Today, public skating is on at the Tillsonburg Community Center from 3:30 to 5 p.m. Today, join the Ingersoll Choral Society at St. Paul's Presbyterian Church as they present Hope Blooms, a spring benefit concert in support of the Ingersoll and District Interchurch. 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
0: 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Pinpoint weather.
11: A mix of sun and cloud today with a chance of showers and a high of 13 degrees. Some clouds, a slight chance of showers this evening, and a low overnight of 4 degrees. Tomorrow, a mix of sun and cloud, a chance of showers late in the day with a risk of a thunderstorm too, and a high of 18. And for Mother's Day Sunday, cloudy and a high of 13 degrees. Today's UV index is 6 or high. Tillsonburg's New Country UV Report is brought to you by Oxford Awnings, leading provider of shade in southwestern Ontario.
0: Yeah, let's face it, you're probably not fully awake, but we'll try and change that. Wake the fun up with Chris Soares on Tillsonburg's New Country 107.3.

Baseball fans, the very first unassisted triple play in baseball happened May the 8th, 1878. May the 8th, 1886, Atlanta pharmacist John Stith Pemberton invented the syrup for a beverage that became known as Coca-Cola. On this date, 1963, Sean Connery made his debut as 007 in Dr. No. On this date, 1996, Julie Andrews declined her Tony Award nomination after her show Victor Victoria was snubbed for Best Musical. Celebrity birthdays today, Enrique Iglesias is 51 today, Melissa Gilbert from Little House on the Prairie, 62, rocker Alex Van Halen is 73, Philip Bailey of Earth, Wind & Fire, 75, Tony Tennille is 86, Sir David Attenborough is 100 today. Underway on this Friday, May the 8th, good morning to you and welcome. News on Dallas Smith later this month at the Community Center coming up. Here's the new one from Dan and Shay. It's Say So on our Friday.

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Justin Briggs, New Country 107.3, arguably the hottest country artist right now on the planet is Ella Langley. That was a Be Her. Welcome to the show on Friday. Don't forget Dallas Smith coming to the Tilsonburg Community Center May the 28th with special guest Tyler DeLarge. Now, we have less than 200 tickets left from what I'm hearing from organizers because it's being put on by ourselves and the Jones Entertainment Group. So less than 200 tickets are left for the show 3 weeks out on May the 28th. Remember now, ticket prices will increase May the 21st. All right, so we are a couple of weeks away from that. Coming up May 21st, tickets are going up for Dallas Smith at Tilsonburg's Community Center May the 28th. We have less than 200 tickets left for this event. Do not get left out. Do not wait and pay more to go see Dallas when he comes to Tilsonburg later this month. Details on our Facebook page. Speaking of Dallas Smith, here he is. If it gets you where you want to go, Tilsonburg's New Country 107.3. Good Friday morning.

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1: Good morning. I'm Mac Vincent from the OxfordToday.ca newsroom with what's good in Tilsonburg. The Ontario Country Music Awards features some familiar names to locals. Langton's Olivia May Graham is having a huge year with multiple nominations, including Female Artist of the Year, Album of the Year, Breakthrough Artist of the Year, and Music Video of the Year. And she's not going alone. Port Dover's Nolan Gibson, who played on her record, is also up for Musician of the Year. Olivia says it was a total whirlwind finding out. She was literally refreshing social media when the news started rolling in. And she says it makes it all the more special knowing how personal this project is to her.
2: The first one that came out was Album of the Year, and I was on the phone with Jay Allen, my producer, and I was like, I don't want to look. He's like, you should look. And I just started crying. Like, I just bawled my eyes.
1: And here's the best part. The two will hit the stage together at the awards show, backed by the Western Swing Authority, when the awards take place on May 31st. From local stages to provincial spotlight, this is a big moment for two hometown names, and they're taking it all in stride. 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
15: A mix of sun.
7: sunshine and cloud today with a chance of showers and a high of 13 degrees. Some clouds, a slight chance of showers this evening, and a low overnight of 4 degrees. Tomorrow, a mix of sun and cloud, a chance of showers late in the day with a risk of a thunderstorm too, and a high of 18. And for Mother's Day Sunday, cloudy and a high of 13 degrees. Today's UV index is 6 or high. 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

Kent, Cole Wetzel, Rocky Mountain Lowell on Tilsonburg's New Country 107.3. Happy Friday. It's Chris with you. Thank you so much for stopping by. Sunshine and cloud today, a high around 13 degrees expected right now, sitting at about 4 degrees. And don't forget, it is census time. If you have not received your census packages, you're going to be getting them probably today because the deadline to get them in is next Tuesday, May the 12th. Statistics Canada says the date that serves more as a guideline than a strict cutoff. Completing the census is required by law, but any penalties for not submitting it wouldn't come into play right away. Instead, Stats Canada will begin reaching out to households that have not responded after next Tuesday, May the 12th. Now, I'll give you a little bit of a helper here, because I got my census on Monday, opened the package, there's a code, because you do it all online, and it said it's a short survey. Well, I'm going to be honest with you right now on this Friday morning. It's not a short survey. It's not. It took me probably close to 25 minutes, all right, on my cell phone, because you have a code, so you go to the website and you put your code in and then you start answering questions. So it took me about 25 minutes. So plan that when you're going to sit down and do the census, plan for an allocation of about 20 to 25 minutes for yourself, because it's not a short survey. So they fibbed on the letter because it's not short. Lisa coming up top of the hour, local news, sports and weather. It's your Friday morning on New Country.

can be tough, but you've got this, and we've got you. 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

let's face it, it's not really good morning until you've had a laugh. Wake the fun up with Chris Soares on Tilsonburg's New Country 107.3.

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1: A mix of sun and cloud with a slight chance of showers. Today's high 13 degrees. Good morning. I'm Lisa Brandt. Your pinpoint weather details are coming up. Oxford County is supporting new tourism ideas for this year with $3,000 grants aimed at creating fresh visitor experiences. In Tillsonburg, Good Pud will offer hands-on dessert demonstrations featuring seasonal, locally sourced ingredients. Also in Tillsonburg, Macking's Flower Farm and Bakery Cafe will launch Bloom to Table, an edible flower experience that includes food and drink demonstrations, along with an interactive farm scavenger hunt. United Way Oxford will soon be saying goodbye to a longtime community leader. Executive Director Kelly Gilson has announced her retirement after more than four decades in the charitable sector, including 23 years with United Way Oxford. The organization says she helped transform United Way Oxford into a stronger, more community-focused organization. And now it's time for our daily look at Mental Health Week in Canada, presented by Align Yoga and Pilates Tillsonburg. A healthcare worker is helping raise awareness about the connection between diabetes and mental health. Holly Stokeman, a registered nurse and certified diabetes educator, says living with diabetes can have a major impact on mental health.
2: Research has shown, unfortunately, rates of depression in people living with diabetes is actually almost double that in the general population who don't have diabetes.
1: She says emotions like fear, anger, sadness, and frustration are common for people managing the condition. In sports, Game 2 of the OHL playoffs goes tonight in Kitchener with the Rangers up 1-0 over the Barrie Colts. In the NHL playoffs last night, Carolina took a 3-0 lead in their series by beating Philadelphia 4-1. In the PWHL, Montreal now has a 2-1 lead after defeating Minnesota 2-1. In the NBA, Detroit beat Cleveland 107-97. Detroit leads that series 2-0. And Oklahoma City beat the LA Lakers 125-107. Oklahoma leads 2-0. No subscriptions, no nonsense. 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
0: 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Pinpoint Weather.
1: A mix of sun and cloud today with a chance of showers and a high of 13 degrees. Some clouds, a slight chance of showers this evening, and a low overnight of 4 degrees. Tomorrow, a mix of sun and cloud, a chance of showers late in the day with a risk of a thunderstorm too, and a high of 18. And for Mother's Day Sunday, cloudy and a high of 13 degrees. Today's UV index is 6 or high. 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

Herbert on Tilsonburg's New Country 107.3 on this Friday morning. Going to be a great day today. Welcome to hour number two. Don't forget to coming up in just under three quarters of an hour, our Friday shout-outs, birthdays, anniversaries, wishes for Mother's Day. Mother's Day coming up on Sunday. Do not forget. 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That's the email. You can text them in, 866-85-BOOTS. And speaking of Mother's Day and Mother's Day weekend, any fans of fishing out there? Well, those still trying to plan something fun to do with the family to celebrate Mother's Day weekend, you can take advantage of free fishing across Ontario. Tomorrow and Sunday, you can enjoy fishing province-wide without having to purchase a license or carry an outdoors card. During this free fishing period, however, it is essential to carry valid ID issued by the provincial or federal government and should include both your name and date of birth. Now, catch limits, size limits, sanctuaries, and other regulations still apply. Of course, free fishing in Ontario will also be available Father's Day weekend, June 20th and 21st, and also June 27th to July 5th, which is Family Fishing Week. But tomorrow and Sunday, you can fish without a license to celebrate Mother's Day weekend. If you are planning to give your mom a gift of taking her fishing, all right, add that to the gift you're actually going to get. All right, your Friday morning motivation coming up.

It is a Friday. It is at New Country's 107.3, and that was the Rec Laws Hometown Heroes. Welcome to the Friday. Good morning. It is May the 8th. Today brings a mix of sunshine and cloud, a high of 13 degrees. Not bad at all as we roll into Mother's Day weekend. You know, sometimes the best thing we can do is simply slow down enough to appreciate the people who've always shown up for us. A phone call, a visit, a hug, or even just saying thank you can mean more than we realize. And if this weekend is difficult for you, maybe because you're missing someone special, maybe you're missing mom, remember, it's okay to feel that too. Love leaves a lasting mark. So today, take a breath, enjoy the little moments, and head into the weekend with kindness, gratitude, and maybe a little extra appreciation for the moms and mother figures who helped shape our lives. It is Mother's Day on Sunday. I'm very blessed to have my mom still with me. Happy Mother's Day coming up to you, Mom. And for all those moms looking in on us who have gone before us, happy Mother's Day to all of you as well. And that is your morning motivation on your Friday. Luke Combs checking in on New Country. Good morning. I can hear

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1: Good morning. I'm Mac Vincent from the OxfordToday.ca newsroom, and here's what's going on over the next 48 hours in the region. Today, public skating is on at the Tillsonburg Community Center from 3:30 to 5 p.m. Today, join the Ingersoll Choral Society at St. Paul's Presbyterian Church as they present Hope Blooms, a spring benefit concert in support of the Ingersoll and District Interchurch. This event is at 7 p.m. Tomorrow, the annual bike rodeo takes place from 10 a.m. to noon at the J.L. 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And in local sports, some OHL action as the Kitchener Rangers look to take a 2-0 series lead in the OHL Championship tonight. Do you have an event coming up that you want people to know about? Send it to us at oxfordtoday.ca. Your weather is next.
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0: 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Pinpoint Weather.
9: A mix of sun and cloud today with a chance of showers and a high of 13 degrees. Some clouds, a slight chance of showers this evening, and a low overnight of 4 degrees. Tomorrow, a mix of sun and cloud, a chance of showers late in the day with a risk of a thunderstorm too, and a high of 18. And for Mother's Day Sunday, cloudy and a high of 13 degrees. Today's UV index is 6 or high. 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

Tilsonburg's New Country 107.3 on our Friday morning. Cody Johnson there in the fall. Welcome to the show. Sunshine and cloud expected today. 4 degrees right now in downtown at Tilsonburg. Are you a fan of stock car racing, short track stock car racing, racing in the province, in small town Ontario? Well, tonight, it's the 74th season opener at Delaware Speedway. If you are a fan of racing at Delaware, if you go to some races, or if you're a season ticket holder, doubleheader weekend starts tonight. V8 stocks, bone stocks, modifies in action, and our first Spectator King of the Hill race tonight. If you have not seen a King of the Hill, it's your own car that you drive to the track tonight. You can put it in and race against another vehicle. One-on-one, one lap. If you win, you move on. If you lose, you're done. And I guess they're putting a purse to the King of the Hill this year. Upwards of $500, maybe more, split over the top three cars. So that's King of the Hill tonight as well. Tomorrow, Legend Car Invitational. The Super Stocks and APC Late Models open up their 2026 schedule as well. So doubleheader weekend. For those of you who don't know, I used to work at Delaware Speedway as a track announcer for many years, over 10 years. And for the last six or seven, I've transitioned into play-by-play for Rogers TV's presentation of Delaware Speedway. So our season opener is tonight as well. We'll be on the air 7:25 p.m. If you can't make it to the track, you can find the broadcast on the Rogers TV London channel, also on the Rogers TV London YouTube channel. 7:25 we're on the air tonight for the 74th season opener of Delaware Speedway Racing. Coming up, we'll head to the theater, see what's opening up in select theaters on this Friday, May the 8th. Good morning.

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2: 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Literally. 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

0: It is Tulsa Breeze, New Country 107.3. Good Friday morning to you. Thank you so much for stopping by. Megan Maroney there. Beautiful Things. Also heard from George Burge. And every Friday on the show, as you know, we head to the big screen, see what's opening up in select theaters and streaming online. So let's do that for our May the 8th. I have four to feature for you this week. The first movie is a comedy thriller adaptation called The Sheep Detectives, starring Emma Thompson, Hugh Jackman, Eric Fellner. In this witty new breed of mystery, George is a shepherd who reads detective novels to his beloved sheep every night, assuming they can't possibly understand. But that is not the case. It's called The Sheep Detectives, opening up in select theaters across North America today. Also, an action-adventure sequel, Mortal Kombat 2, starring Simon McCoy, Carl Urban, Martin Ford. The fan favorite champions, now joined by Johnny Cage himself. They are back, Mortal Kombat 2. Also in theaters, Billie Eilish, Hit Me Hard and Soft, the tour, produced by Billie Eilish and James Cameron, capturing her sold-out world tour. That's opening up in select theaters across North America today. And one online, I saw this trailer yesterday. It looks pretty funny, actually. It's called Broad Trip, opening online streaming services today, starring Sophia Bush, Steve Guttenberg, Lauren Hawley, Chelsea Davison. It's a pretty good cast, actually. When buttoned-up daughter Alice plans a bachelorette road trip with her wild and impulsive mother, Jeannie, to talk her out of marrying a guy she just met. It's called Broad Trip, and I can tell you the trailer looks really, really good. So those are some of the movies opening up in select theaters and streaming online today. And they have the likes of The Devil Wears Prada to battle with at the box office. Was first as of May the 8th, bringing in $77 million on its debut weekend. As of May the 3rd, last Sunday, dropping Michael down to second spot. Super Mario Galaxy Movie in third as of last Sunday. Project Hail Mary in fourth, and Hokum rounding out the top five. And coming up Monday on the show, we will head back to the box office and see how these new movies did, battling with the ones that are still there in theaters. It is Tilsonburg's New Country 107.3. Coming up, our shout outs, our birthdays, anniversary messages, and don't forget, perfect segue, it is a free fishing weekend for Mother's Day weekend. And speaking of fishing, it's Fishing in the Dark, Nitty Gritty Dirt Band on our Friday. Good morning.
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1: Good morning. I'm Mac Vincent from the OxfordToday.ca newsroom with what's good in Tillsonburg. Port Dover's Nolan Gibson has earned a nomination for Musician of the Year at the Ontario Country Music Awards, marking his first ever involvement with the show. And while he says the moment is still sinking in, it's already a major milestone for the local guitarist.
2: The heat in this category of my fellow nominees is serious, you know, and this is my first year affiliated with the CMAOs. So to make it to final ballot with all of those people, it is an honor because it's, you know, they're some serious musicians that I'm amongst in that category.
1: He also shares the spotlight with Langton's Olivia May Graham, who is up for several awards this year. Gibson played on her record, which has earned nominations including Album of the Year and Breakthrough Artist of the Year. And fans will get to see it all come together on stage, as the two will perform together at the awards, backed by the Western Swing Authority, when the show hits the stage May 31st in Port Credit. From Port Dover to the provincial spotlight, it's a breakout moment for Gibson, and a big night ahead for both artists. Check out more at OxfordToday.ca.
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0: 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Pinpoint Weather.
10: A mix of sun and cloud today with a chance of showers and a high of 13 degrees. Some clouds, a slight chance of showers this evening, and a low overnight of 4 degrees. Tomorrow, a mix of sun and cloud, a chance of showers late in the day with a risk of a thunderstorm too, and a high of 18. And for Mother's Day Sunday, cloudy and a high of 13 degrees. Today's UV index is 6 or high. 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

Marvin Bilyeu on our Friday, if we want to, on New Country's 107.3. Good morning. It's Chris with you. 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Happy birthday going out to Bob Stewart today. Love your wife and grandkids. Have a good day, Bob. Also, happy birthday to Chris Kulas. Have a great day from your family, Chris. Happy birthday today. Happy 12th birthday to Riley. Have an awesome day celebrating with your friends and family. Love Mom, Dad, Rowan, and Ruby. We have a couple of birthdays. Well, actually, another one today. The Big 60. Happy birthday to Rob Shannon, celebrating 60 candles today. Love Christina, Mitchell, and Mara. We have a happy birthday on a Sunday. Happy birthday to my beautiful wife, Donna. That is sent in by Paul. And Donna's celebrating a 60th birthday as well on Mother's Day. So happy Mother's Day to you, Donna, and happy birthday as well coming up on Sunday. And anyone celebrating on this Friday, May the 8th, or the weekend, hope you have a fantastic weekend and happy birthday to you. We have Lisa on the way. Local news, sports, and weather at 8 o'clock. It's the new one from Ella Langley, Morgan Wallen. I Can't Love You Anymore. It's Tilsonburg's New Country, 107.3 on your Friday.

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1: A mix of sun and cloud today with a chance of showers, high of 13 degrees. Good morning, I'm Lisa Brandt. Your pinpoint weather details are coming up. After 23 years as executive director of United Way Oxford, Kelly Gilson is preparing to retire. During her time leading the organization, United Way Oxford evolved into a community impact agency focused on addressing local needs across Oxford County while more than doubling its fundraising campaign. Kelly says her time with the organization has been a labor of love and thanks staff, volunteers, donors, and community partners for their support over the years. The board of directors says transition plans are already underway, with more details expected soon. Oxford County is funding 5 new tourism projects with $3,000 grants to support new visitor experiences this year. In Tillsonburg, Good Pud will offer hands-on dessert demonstrations using local ingredients. Locals can also look forward to a new edible flower experience called Bloom to Table at Macking's Flower Farm and Bakery Cafe. Other award recipients were the Ingersoll Key Putt, Scotch and Ponder, and Zora Caledonian Society. Norfolk County Mayor Amy Martin will not be seeking re-election this October. Martin has spent 8 years on council, 4 as mayor and 4 representing Ward 6 in Port Dover. She says serving the community has been a privilege. And census packages will soon arrive in mailboxes across Canada, if not already. While May 12th is listed as the return date, Statistics Canada says that's more of a guideline than a strict cutoff. According to the agency, the timing of that date is intentional, set to capture the most accurate snapshot of Canadians while the majority are still at home before the summer travel season begins. In sports, Game 2 of the OHL Championship Series goes tonight at the Kitchener Memorial Auditorium. Kitchener's up 1-0 over Barrie. Game 3 goes Sunday in Barrie. In the PWHL, Montreal defeated Minnesota 2-1 and now leads that series 2-1. NBA playoffs, Detroit beat Cleveland 107-97. Detroit leads 2-0. And Oklahoma City went up 2-0 by beating the LA Lakers 125-107. And now here's Chris Soares with NHL Playoff Fever, supported by Shackleton Auctions.
2: My pre-playoff prediction of a Colorado-Carolina Stanley Cup final is looking pretty darn good. Hurricanes now up 3-0 on Philadelphia after a 4-1 road win last night. Carolina tied for the longest winning streak to begin a postseason since 1990. They are 7-0, tying themselves with the 24 Rangers, the 08 Penguins, and the 94 Rangers. One more win and Carolina reaches the conference final for the third time in the last 4 years. They haven't won the Cup since 2006. I'm Chris Soares. NHL Playoff Fever continues next at noon.
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0: 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Pinpoint Weather.
1: A mix of sun and cloud today with a chance of showers and a high of 13 degrees. Some clouds, a slight chance of showers this evening, and a low overnight of 4 degrees. Tomorrow, a mix of sun and cloud, a chance of showers late in the day with a risk of a thunderstorm too, and a high of 18. And for Mother's Day Sunday, cloudy and a high of 13 degrees. Today's UV index is 6 or high. 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
0: 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Tilsonburg.
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barbed wire, spread the word, light the bonfire, then call the girls. King in the can and the Marlboro man, Jack and Jim were a few good men. Where you learn how to kiss and cuss and fight too. Better watch out for the boys in blue and all this small town, he said, she said. Ain't it funny how rumors spread like I know something y'all don't know. Man, that talk is getting old. You better mind your business, man, watch your mouth, before I have to knock that loud mouth out. I'm tired of talking, man, y'all ain't listening to them old dirt.

is our Friday morning on New Country's 107.3, and really appreciate you stopping in. It's Chris with you. Sunshine and cloud, a high of 13 degrees expected today. And let's talk water restrictions locally. Outdoor water restrictions are now in effect across Oxford County, including right here in Tillsonburg, don't forget, from May 1st until the end of September. All right, so now 7 days in. So you may only water lawns and gardens every other day based on your address, odd number of homes on odd dates, even numbered homes, of course, on even dates. Water is limited, though, between 6 and 9 a.m. and 6 and 9 p.m. Commercial properties follow the same odd-even schedule, but must water during 8 to 10 a.m. time frame and 3 to 5 in the afternoon. Exemptions are available for special cases, of course, like pool filling or new landscaping by contacting the Oxford County office. All right. So the water conservation program is active for all Oxford County residents, including those in Tillsonburg, Woodstock, Thamesford, Tavistock, Mount Elgin, Lakeside, all the communities within the county on now until September the 30th. It's Tillsonburg's at New Country 107.3. We'll talk New Country headlines coming up. Here's Josh Ross on our Friday. I

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Tulsa Murray's New Country 107.3. Good morning. It's Chris with you. Time now for New Country Headlines. Cole Wetzel is tapping into the chaos, growth, and newfound perspective behind his rise from Texas bar stages to global headlining success on his upcoming album, The Night Champion. The country rocker officially announced that his sixth studio album will arrive coming up next month on June the 12th. The singer-songwriter reached new heights with his gold-certified Nine Lives album, which spawned a five-week number one and produced 2025's most played country radio song with High Road. The new album, The Night Champion, serves as a follow-up to that chapter, and it captures the aftermath of that wild run while sharing a clearer reflection of all the lessons he's learned along the way. So Casey Musgraves, Miranda Lambert united on stage at Gruen Hall in New Braunfels, Texas, to perform their buzzed about duet, Horses and Divorces, together for the first time ever. On the final night of a three-night run at the hall in celebration of her new album, Middle of Nowhere, Musgraves surprised the crowd when she welcomed Lambert to the stage. Lambert greeted Musgraves with a hug and admitted, quote, "Tonight we bury the hatchet," end quote, referring to their previous feud. Now, their tension, it traces back, some say, to an early career moment for Musgraves involving the song Mama's Broken Heart. At the time, she had hoped it would be her breakout track, but ultimately stepped aside and allowed Miranda to record it instead. As we all know now, it went on to become a major hit for Miranda Lambert. But looks like Casey Musgraves and Miranda Lambert back on the same page, and the feud is officially over. And that is your new country headlines on Tilsonburg's New Country 107.3. Coming up, news with United Way locally. 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
1: Good morning. I'm Mac Vincent from the OxfordToday.ca newsroom, and here's what's going on over the next 48 hours in the region. Today, public skating is on at the Tillsonburg Community Center from 3:30 to 5 p.m. Today, join the Ingersoll Choral Society at St. Paul's Presbyterian Church as they present Hope Blooms, a spring benefit concert in support of the Ingersoll and District Interchurch. This event is at 7 p.m. Tomorrow, the annual bike rodeo takes place from 10 a.m. to noon at the J.L. 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Send it to us at oxfordtoday.ca. Your weather is next.
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Megan Patrick on New Country's 107.3 on our Friday, where we'll see sunshine and cloud and a high around 13 degrees. And United Way Oxford Executive Director Kelly Gilson is retiring after 23 years leading the organization and more than 40 years in the charitable sector. This story on our website, oxfordtoday.ca. The organization says her leadership helped grow its fundraising efforts and expand its impact across Oxford County. After more than two decades leading United Way Oxford and over 40 years in the charitable sector, Kelly is calling it a career. I got to meet Kelly, when was it? Last summer, as we were ramping up the new station here in Tilsonburg. Myself and our GM met with Kelly at Starbucks to talk about some United Way events coming up. So it was a pleasure to meet Kelly. It's unfortunate we never got to solidify our professional relationship, but I know that she has done good work. Otherwise, she wouldn't be getting so many kudos for her career with United Way Oxford. So congratulations to Kelly Gilson, retiring after 23 years at United Way Oxford as Executive Director. Well done. Tilsonburg's New Country 107.3 Grammy.

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Mark Chestnut on our Friday. It's a little too late. 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Good news on our website at Oxford Today right now. A mix of local businesses and community groups across Oxford County, including Good Pud and McKink's Flower Farm right here in Tilsonburg, are getting a boost for new tourism projects this year created by Tourism Oxford, Community Futures Oxford, and the Rural Oxford Economic Development Corporation. Five recipients will each receive a $3,000 grant to help launch visitor experiences designed to attract more people to the region. Applications were judged on creativity, community impact, inclusivity, marketing potential, and tourism demand. So congratulations to those five recipients within the county, including Good Pud and McKink's Flower Farm in Tilsonburg, for those $3,000 grants. Well done. Coming up, our Friday version of Did You Know with Dylan Scott on New Country.

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1: Good morning. I'm Mac Vincent from the OxfordToday.ca newsroom with what's good in Tilsonburg. The Ontario Country Music Awards features some familiar names to locals. Langton's Olivia May Graham is having a huge year with multiple nominations, including Female Artist of the Year, Album of the Year, Breakthrough Artist of the Year, and Music Video of the Year. And she's not going alone. Port Dover's Nolan Gibson, who played on her record, is also up for Musician of the Year. Olivia says it was a total whirlwind finding out. She was literally refreshing social media when the news started rolling in. And she says it makes it all the more special knowing how personal this project is to her.
2: The first one that came out was Album of the Year, and I was on the phone with Jay Allen, my producer, and I was like, I don't want to look. He's like, you should look. And I just started crying. Like, I just bawled my eyes out.
1: And here's the best part. The two will hit the stage together at the awards show, backed by the Western Swing Authority, when the awards take place on May 31st. From local stages to provincial spotlight, this is a big moment for two hometown names, and they're taking it all in stride. 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
0: 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Pinpoint weather.
12: A mix of sun and cloud today with a chance of showers and a high of 13 degrees. Some clouds, a slight chance of showers this evening, and a low overnight of 4 degrees. Tomorrow, a mix of sun and cloud, a chance of showers late in the day with a risk of a thunderstorm too, and a high of 18. And for Mother's Day Sunday, cloudy and a high of 13 degrees. Today's UV index is 6 or high. 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

Jade Eagleson and Lucky on Tussle Breeze New Country 107.3 on our Friday time now for Did You Know? And did you know this? Ever gone somewhere new only to have the peculiar feeling that you've been there before? You're not going crazy. It's just a glitch in the working of your hippocampus, the part of the brain that forms memories of places. Did you know a Mexico nightclub called Japan has introduced a new $300 cover charge for U.S. citizens? Quote, as a response to a year of insults directed at us as a country by the United States, end quote. Citizens from any other country pay just $20 for access. Mexicans and other Latin Americans, $14. That's pretty cool, actually. Did you know Motley Crue, Shinedown, Clay Aiken, Jason Mraz, Nelly, En Vogue, Tori Kelly are all scheduled to perform this coming Monday night at the season 24 finale of American Idol. I don't know about you, but I've seen some videos of the current Motley Crue tour, and I don't think they're doing much singing other than just doing some vocal stuff, if you know what I mean. And that is it. Did you know on your Friday on New Country? Luke Combs back in the saddle. Good morning. Hey.

Gabbert. Justin Murray's New Country 107.3 on our Friday Insider 9 o'clock workday kickoff. Aaron Goodwin there said no redneck ever. Also heard from the Zach Brown Band. Don't forget the Towns of Bike Rodeo happening tomorrow, 10 a.m. until noon outside the community center. Make sure you check out the Towns website and Facebook page for more details. Kids Bike Rodeo happening tomorrow, 10 a.m. until noon. Morgan Wallen on our Friday.

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0: 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Pinpoint Weather.
1: A mix of sun and cloud today with a chance of showers and a high of 13 degrees. Some clouds, a slight chance of showers this evening, and a low overnight of 4 degrees. Tomorrow, a mix of sun and cloud, a chance of showers late in the day with a risk of a thunderstorm too, and a high of 18. And for Mother's Day Sunday, cloudy and a high of 13 degrees. Today's UV index is 6 or high. 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

Dallas Smith is singing in a beer. He's coming to the community center May the 28th. And don't forget, ticket prices go up May 21st, all right? Less than 200 tickets are available for the concert, but they go up in price May the 21st. George Burge, Luke Bryan, Ride, Ride, Ride, New Country's 107.3. Good morning. I threw it.

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Also heard from Dean Brody and a classic, I'm in a Hurry, from Alabama. For you stock car racing fans, Delaware Speedway opens up 74th season opener tonight, 7:30, featuring the V8 stocks, Bone stocks, the Modifieds, and King of the Hill. Here's Ella Langley and Be Her on our Friday.

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1: 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It's Riley Green and Change My Mind.
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It is New Country's 107.3, a double shot of Canadian content there. Emerson Drive just got paid. Before that, Josh Ross and Single Again. That's going to do it for our show today. What an action-packed, full show. Thank you so much for joining me today. Really appreciate it. Dave is in next to take you through your Friday mid-morning. Don't forget Mother's Day on Sunday. Wishing all the moms, including my mom, a very wonderful Mother's Day. Going to see her, have some lunch with her on Sundays. Looking forward to that. And it's all the moms who have gone before us and are looking down on us from time to time. A happy Mother's Day to all of you as well. Enjoy your Friday. Have a fantastic week. Enjoy me Monday. We'll kick off Nurses Week next week. Wake the fun up with Chris Monday at 6 a.m. I'll leave you with a band that's coming to the St. Thomas Memorial Arena July the 31st. Tickets are still available. It's High Valley. I'm leaving you. Tilsonburg's New Country 107.3. Have a great weekend.

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It's Dave Devine. Oxford County issued some reminders about outdoor watering restrictions. 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

country and work. It's day to mind. Two of my favorite things today. Today is no socks day. Nothing better than the feeling of flip-flops, right? It's also National Coconut Cream Pie Day. And who doesn't love coconut cream pie? Vincent Mason. New country and work.

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0: 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Pinpoint weather.
11: A mix of sun and cloud, slight chance of showers here this afternoon. Today's high is 13, partly cloudy tonight, slight chance of showers and 4 overnight. Mix of sun and cloud tomorrow with a chance of showers in the afternoon and the risk of a thunderstorm. Tomorrow's high is 18, cloudy and 13 on Sunday.

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Contrary to work, it's Dave Devine. On the survey, 7% of women said they are addicted to this. And I mean, come on, man. Who isn't? Tell you what the answer is coming up in about 15 minutes. Dan and Shane now with a new song called Say So. New Country at Work.

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0: country and work. 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On a survey, 7% of women said they're addicted to this, and who isn't? The answer is gossip. I absolutely love it when the boys and I get together and spill the tea. Zach Top. 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
8: A mix of sun and cloud, slight chance of showers here this afternoon. Today's high 13, partly cloudy tonight, slight chance of showers and 4 overnight. Mix of sun and cloud tomorrow with a chance of showers in the afternoon and the risk of a thunderstorm. Tomorrow's high is 18, cloudy and 13 on Sunday.

New country work. It's Dave DeMond. I was just reading how 44% of teens in a survey said they don't know how to jumpstart a car. To be perfectly honest, and to be fair to the teens, it's not that easy to jumpstart a modern car. Not like it was in the old days. You just took up the battery and boom, car started. 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And use a special battery pack. 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Wetzel.

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country at work at State Divine. One in five people in a survey said they refuse to eat this kind of cookie. I agree. 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I'll tell you what the answer is coming up in about 15 minutes. Brunette from Tucker Wetmore, new country at work. 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
1: Partly cloudy tonight with a low of 4. Good afternoon, I'm Mac Vincent. Your pinpoint weather details are coming up. A boil water advisory is in effect in Tavistock following a water main break. Southwestern Public Health says residents on William Street south of Wetlaufer Street connected to the municipal water supply should boil water for at least 1 minute before drinking, brushing teeth, washing raw foods, or making infant formula and ice. The advisory was issued as a precaution after a loss of water pressure raised concerns about possible contamination. Residents will be notified when the advisory is lifted. Oxford County is supporting new tourism ideas for 2026 with $3,000 grants aimed at creating fresh visitor experiences. In Tilsonburg, Good Pud will offer hands-on dessert demonstrations featuring seasonal, locally sourced ingredients designed to attract visitors and encourage multi-stop tourism in the region. Also in Tilsonburg, McKink's Flower Farm and Bakery Cafe will launch Bloom to Table, an edible flower experience that includes food and drink demonstrations, along with an interactive farm scavenger hunt. United Way Oxford will soon be saying goodbye to a longtime community leader. Executive Director Kelly Gilson has announced her retirement after more than 4 decades in the charitable sector, including 23 years with United Way Oxford. The organization says she helped transform United Way Oxford into a stronger, more community-focused organization, expanding its impact and growing local support throughout the county. And now it's time for our daily look at Mental Health Week in Canada, presented by Align Yoga and Pilates Tilsonburg. A diabetes educator is helping raise awareness about the strong connection between diabetes and mental health. Holly Stokeman, a registered nurse and certified diabetes educator, says diabetes is complex and not always fully within a person's control.
2: True diabetes distress, it can be completely overwhelming. It's very difficult to keep blood sugars in a narrow range at all times. If you don't live with this condition, we take it completely for granted.
1: She says emotions like fear, anger, sadness, and frustration are common for people managing the condition. Many worry about serious complications, low blood sugar, or the cost of medications and supplies. In sports, Game 2 of the OHL Championship goes tonight as the Kitchener Rangers look to take a 2-0 series lead over the Barrie Colts. 2 games in the NBA tonight as Minnesota takes on the Spurs and the Knicks take on Philadelphia. And the Blue Jays are in Anaheim to start a 3-game set with the Angels. And now here's Matt Latour with NHL Playoff Fever, supported by Shackleton Auctions.
3: The Buffalo Sabres host the Montreal Canadiens in Game 2 tonight, up 1-0. The good news for the Habs, they've not lost back-to-back games in nearly 2 months. The last time Montreal dropped 2 in a row was March 14th and 15th, and since then have bounced back from every loss with a win. If the Sabres want to go up 2-0, they've got to stick to their Game 1 game plan of scoring early and keeping the KeyBank Center crowd loud. Elsewhere, Vegas and Anaheim will break a 1-1 tie, while in the PWHL, Montreal can wrap things up against Minnesota, while Ottawa and Boston play Game 3 tied at 1. I'm Matt Latour. Playoff Fever returns at 4.
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0: 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Pinpoint Weather.
1: partly cloudy this evening with a chance of showers and low of 4. Tomorrow, a mix of sun and cloud in the morning and a high of 18, a risk of a thunderstorm in the afternoon with a low of 8 at night, and on Sunday, cloudy with a high of 13.
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country at work. It's Dave Devine. 1 in 5 people on a survey say they refuse to eat this kind of cookie, and the answer is a fortune cookie. I agree. Fortune cookies taste mildly like cardboard and gross, but I do get a certain satisfaction of hearing that little snap when you open up a fortune cookie, and I like to read the fortune. I just don't like to eat the cookie. Ugh. Ronnie Green, change my mind. New country at work.

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5: Hey, mix of sun and cloud. Slight chance of showers here this afternoon. Today's high 13. Partly cloudy tonight. Slight chance of showers and 4 overnight. Mix of sun and cloud tomorrow with a chance of showers in the afternoon and the risk of a thunderstorm. Tomorrow's high is 18. Cloudy and 13 on Sunday.

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It's Dave Devine. Tis the season for slow-moving farm equipment. I know, when you get stuck behind one on the highway, it's most irritating, but gotta be patient with them. They can only go 35 kilometers an hour. We do have a story about this up on our website at OnCurtoday.ca, by the way. 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

country and work. It's Dave Devine. So if you've been watching that show, The Bear, season 5 starts on June 25th on FX. Just so you know, it will be its last season too, by the way. Pour me a drink. Post Malone and Blake Shelton. 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

0: country at work. It's Dave Devine. One in five people admit to doing this in someone else's bathroom just to mess with them. Not gonna lie, I might have done that. I'll tell you what the answer is in 15 minutes. Kane Brown with Woman, new country at work.
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0: 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It's still figuring out what to wear to the party. 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

country at work. It's Dave Devine. 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Nothing sets someone off like reversing their toilet paper direction. Luke Combs, new country at work.

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0: 같아요.
1: 7.3. Slight chance of showers here this afternoon. Today's high is 13. Partly cloudy tonight. Slight chance of showers and 4 overnight. Mesa sun and cloud tomorrow with a chance of showers in the afternoon and the risk of a thunderstorm. Tomorrow's high is 18. Cloudy and 13 on Sunday.

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It's Dave Devine, United Way, Oxford. Executive Director Kelly Gibson has decided to retire after 23 years of leading the organization and more than 40 years in the charitable sector. 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
0: 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On a

new country at work. It's Dave Devine. So the first episode of the new Harry Potter series on HBO hasn't even aired yet, but it's already been renewed for a second season. Not shocking, right? Carter Faith,

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new country at work. It's Dave Devine. New to Costco. Not a box of wine, but a bucket of wine. You heard me correctly. For real, you can now buy a bucket of wine. Oh, look. Jeanette finally perked her head up from her desk. She heard me mention wine. I'm out, and Jeanette's in next. Here's Riley Green now. New country at work.

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listening to those other country stations, or you could join literally everyone else who switched to us. Hey, no pressure, though. 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

Dirty Men Without a Woman. New Country Afternoons. We'll be traveling across Canada with the Recklaws on the Hometown Heroes Tour. You can check out his website for more info. I'm Trinette. Happy Friday. Here's Hardy, favorite country song, New Country Afternoons.

0: 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Hey, you're welcome for the clout. 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

Tree Afternoons, George Burge, Luke Bryan, Ride, Ride, Ride. Luke Bryan, Carrie Underwood, and Lionel Richie are all going to perform as part of the season 24 finale of American Idol. Alicia Keys will be the guest mentor and performer alongside those musical guests. The finale is coming up on Monday, May 11th. Here's High Valley, Allison Krauss, Do This Life, New Country Afternoons.

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0: 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Pinpoint weather.
7: Partly cloudy this evening with a chance of showers and low of 4. Tomorrow, a mix of sun and cloud in the morning and a high of 18. A risk of a thunderstorm in the afternoon with a low of 8 at night. And on Sunday, cloudy with a high of 13.

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We obviously love our Smile Cookies and love supporting local charities, too. We'll keep you posted when the next Smile Cookies will be back at Tim Hortons. 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

Country Afternoons, Riley Green, Change My Mind. He is one handsome man. He's performing at the Academy of Country Music Awards on May the 17th. I had a chance to meet Riley Green in person, so I think that's why I think he's extra handsome, because I've seen him up close. But here's the deal. There is another guy, you could say a doppelganger, that looks just like Riley Green. And I've talked about this before, but cowboy cannolis. If you've never seen this before, it's a guy. He makes cannolis on the spot at different events, and he looks just like Riley Green. Anyway, check it out if you haven't. I mean, if you like cannolis, you like Riley Green, this is the perfect combo. Cowboy cannolis. New Country Afternoons.

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0: 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Pinpoint weather.
14: Partly cloudy this evening with a chance of showers and low of 4. Tomorrow, a mix of sun and cloud in the morning and a high of 18. A risk of a thunderstorm in the afternoon with a low of 8 at night. And on Sunday, cloudy with a high of 13.

Country 107.3. It's time to play Trinette's Trivia. See if you can figure this one out today. Just over 10% of people say doing this makes them uncomfortable. What would your guess be? Text it in to 866-85-BOOTS. Just over 10% of people say doing this makes them uncomfortable. Text in your answer for Trinette's Trivia. Country throwback from Alan Jackson we'll get to after Bailey Zimmerman, Luke Combs, Backup Plan. 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

New Country Afternoons, Alla Jackson, Little Bitty. Big event. Last call. One more for the road. The finale. Alan Jackson's final concert in Nashville, scheduled for Saturday, June 27th at Nissan Stadium. Already added to the lineup, Luke Bryan, Eric Church, Luke Combs, Riley Green, Cody Johnson, Miranda Lambert, Carrie Underwood, Keith Urban. Just announced, added to the lineup, Little Big Town, Jake Owen, and Thomas Rhett will all be there, too. I just wish we all could be there, but maybe there will be sort of an after-the-fact concert video. New Country Afternoons.

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1: 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Time to reveal the answer for Trinette's trivia. Just over 10% of people say doing this makes them uncomfortable. What's the answer? Being in a crowd. Just over 10% of people say being in a crowd.

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I don't think you can be a country music fan if you don't like being in a crowd. So many of Megan Maroney's fans will flock to Toronto this June for her Cloud 9 tour. 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

New Country Afternoons, Nate Holler, thought about you. He's already got some fun summer plans, including playing Tillsonburg Turtle Fest on June the 20th. He'll be at North of Nowhere Music Festival in July, and also Rock on the River, which is up in Timmins. 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Kane Brown, Backseat Driver, New Country Afternoons.

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1: Partly cloudy tonight, fog overnight, sun and clouds to start tomorrow with a high 18. Good afternoon, I'm Evelyn Macko. Your pinpoint weather details are coming up. There's a boil water advisory in effect in Tavistock, specifically for residents on William Street, south of Wetlaufer. There's been a water main break and a loss of pressure, and until that's fixed, you need to do a few things, like boil your water for at least 1 minute before drinking, cooking, brushing your teeth, or washing raw food, or even making ice until the advisory is lifted. Oxford County is funding 5 new tourism projects with $3,000 grants to support new visitor experiences in 2026. In Tilsonburg, Good Pud will offer hands-on dessert demonstrations using local ingredients. Locals can also look forward to a new edible flower experience called Bloom to Table at Monix Flower Farm and Bakery Cafe. Other award recipients were the Ingersoll Key Putt, Scotch and Ponder, and Zora Caledonian Society. After 23 years as executive director of United Way Oxford, Kelly Gilson is retiring. Under her leadership, Oxford United Way have more than doubled its fundraising campaign. Gilson says her time with the organization has been a labor of love, and she thanked staff, volunteers, donors, and community partners for their support over the years. The average rent in Canada has fallen to levels of 3 years ago, according to a new report that suggests prices were down 4.7% from this time last year. In Ontario, declines were 5.2%. The most authoritative voice on the natural world is celebrating a birthday today. Sir David Attenborough is 100. His career spans 80 years as a conservationist, writer, producer, and narrator. In sports, Game 2 of the OHL Championship goes tonight as the Kitchener Rangers look to take a 2-0 series lead over the Barrie Colts. Two games in the NBA tonight. Minnesota faces the Spurs, Knicks take on Philadelphia. Jays are in Anaheim to start a 3-game set with the Angels. NHL playoff fever continues. Here's Kennedy Freeman, supported by Shackleton Auctions.
2: A familiar kind of tension returns tonight for Canadian hockey fans. The Montreal Canadiens are back in Buffalo for Game 2, looking to respond after dropping the opener to the Sabres on Wednesday. Defensive breakdowns proved costly for Montreal, who looked to tighten things up after allowing 4 goals in Game 1. Also tonight, Anaheim hosts Vegas in Game 3, now tied at 1 apiece. Elsewhere in the PWHL, Minnesota and Montreal meet in Game 4, and Ottawa hosts Boston for Game 3. I'm Kennedy Freeman. Playoff fever returns Monday morning at 8 o'clock.
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0: 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Pinpoint weather.
1: Partly cloudy tonight, fog after midnight, and a low plus 4. Sun and clouds tomorrow morning, risk of showers or a late day thunderstorm and a high 18. Sun and clouds for Sunday with a low of 1. I'm Evelyn Macko.
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afternoons, the Reclaws with Dean Brody, Hometown Heroes. Who knew that when they released that song, it would lead to a cross Canada tour? But the Hometown Heroes tour, of course, featuring the Reclaws and Dean Brody, coming to a town or city near you. 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
8: Partly cloudy tonight, fog after midnight, and a low plus 4. Sun and clouds tomorrow morning, risk of showers or a late-day thunderstorm and a high 18. Sun and clouds for Sunday with a low of 1. I'm Evelyn Matto.

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New Country Afternoons, Cody Johnson set to play Ottawa Blues Fest July the 9th. He's got his new album, Banks of the Trinity, coming out at the end of June, too. Here he is with The Fall, New Country Afternoons.

0: brace yourselves, because the New Country 107.3 Community Cruiser is coming to crash your perfectly planned day. That's right, we'll be popping up at festivals and events all over town like that one cousin who never RSVPs but always shows up anyways. We're rolling in, blasting the tunes, and sometimes broadcasting live because subtlety is overrated. 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

Country Afternoons. I'm Trinette. This is certainly something to smile about. Smile Cookie Campaign at Tim Hortons. This time around, brought in over $23 million for local charities. We love our smile cookies. New Country Afternoons.

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1: Partly cloudy tonight, fog overnight, sun and clouds to start tomorrow with a high 18. Good afternoon, I'm Evelyn Macko. Your pinpoint weather details are coming up. A boil water advisory is in effect in Tavistock following a water main break. Residents on William Street south of Wettlaufer who are connected to the municipal water supply should boil water for at least 1 minute before drinking, brushing teeth, washing raw food, making ice, or mixing infant formula. Residents will be notified when the advisory is lifted. Oxford County is supporting new tourism ideas for this year with $3,000 grants aimed at creating fresh visitor experiences. In Tilsonburg, one company will offer hands-on dessert demonstrations featuring seasonal local product, and a local flower farm will launch an edible flower experience. United Way Oxford will soon be saying goodbye to a longtime community leader. The executive director, Kelly Gilson, is retiring after more than 40 years in the charitable sector, including 23 years with United Way Oxford. She helped transform United Way into a stronger, more community-focused organization, expanding its impact and growing local support throughout the county. The following story is paid content, sponsored by Align Yoga and Pilates Tilsonburg. As Mental Health Week wraps up, a diabetes educator is helping raise awareness about the strong connection between diabetes and mental health. Holly Stokeman, a registered nurse and certified diabetes educator, says diabetes is complex, not always fully within a person's control.
2: True diabetes distress, it can be completely overwhelming. It's very difficult to keep blood sugars in a narrow range at all times. If you don't live with this condition, we take it completely for granted.
1: Emotions like fear, anger, sadness, and frustration are common for people managing the condition. Many worry about serious complications, low blood sugar, or the cost of medications and supplies. In sports, Game 2 of the OHL Championship goes tonight. Kitchener Rangers look to take a 2-0 series lead over the Barrie Colts. Two games in the NBA, Minnesota faces the Spurs, the Knicks take on Philadelphia. And the Jays are in Anaheim to start a 3-game set with the Angels. No subscriptions, no nonsense. 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

0: 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Pinpoint Weather.
1: Partly cloudy tonight, fog after midnight, and a low plus 4. Sun and clouds tomorrow morning, risk of showers or a late-day thunderstorm and a high 18. Sun and clouds for Sunday with a low of 1. I'm Evelyn Macko.
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1: New Country Afternoons, Tucker Wetmore, one to watch at the Academy of Country Music Awards, new male artist of the year. He was named, and some things you may not know about Tucker Wetmore. Recently chatted with Billboard. He was inspired by a love for Jerry Lee Lewis and taught himself to play piano at age 11. He also had two songs on the hit soundtrack Twisters, the one that came out in 2024. And he's opened up for Jason Aldean, Luke Bryan, and Jordan Davis, in addition to Thomas Rhett. Here he is with Brunette.

0: all this week. 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They'll also be highlighting this year's theme, Come Together, Canada. 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
0: 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Pinpoint weather.
16: Partly cloudy tonight, fog after midnight, and a low plus 4. Sun and clouds tomorrow morning, risk of showers or a late-day thunderstorm and a high 18. Sun and clouds for Sunday with a low of 1. I'm Evelyn Matto.

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Annual bike rodeo, 10 to noon at the J.L. 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

New Country Afternoons, Old Dominion, Written in the Sand, a song where snapping really works. Like, the, you can hear the snapping at the end of that song. It's just something that I picked up on just now. Ella Langley, set to be at the Academy of Country Music Awards May 17th. Here she is, Be Heard, New Country.

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Country Afternoons. Dean Brody, a man without a woman. Lots of new music planned for him this year. He even promises a double album, too, and has announced the Hometown Heroes Cross Canada Tour with the Reklaws. Check out his website for all the show dates. Riley Green, Changed My Mind, New Country Afternoons.

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1: Partly cloudy tonight, fog overnight. Sun and clouds to start tomorrow with a high 18. Good afternoon, I'm Evelyn Macko. Your pinpoint weather details are coming up. There's a boil water advisory in effect in Tavistock, specifically for residents on William Street, south of Wettlaufer. There's been a water main break and a loss of pressure, and until that's fixed, you need to do a few things, like boil your water for at least 1 minute before drinking, cooking, brushing your teeth, or washing raw food, or even making ice, until the advisory is lifted. Oxford County is funding 5 new tourism projects with $3,000 grants to support new visitor experiences in 2026. In Tilsonburg, Good Pud will offer hands-on dessert demonstrations using local ingredients. Locals can also look forward to a new edible flower experience called Bloom to Table at Monix Flower Farm and Bakery Cafe. Other award recipients were the Ingersoll Key Putt, Scotch and Ponder, and Zora Caledonian Society. After 23 years as executive director of United Way Oxford, Kelly Gilson is retiring. Under her leadership, Oxford United Way have more than doubled its fundraising campaign. Gilson says her time with the organization has been a labor of love, and she thanked staff, volunteers, donors, and community partners for their support over the years. The average rent in Canada has fallen to levels of 3 years ago, according to a new report that suggests prices were down 4.7% from this time last year. In Ontario, declines were 5.2%. The most authoritative voice on the natural world is celebrating a birthday today. Sir David Attenborough is 100. His career spans 80 years as a conservationist, writer, producer, and narrator. In sports, Game 2 of the OHL Championship goes tonight as the Kitchener Rangers look to take a 2-0 series lead over the Barrie Colts. 2 games in the NBA tonight. Minnesota faces the Spurs, Knicks take on Philadelphia. Jays are in Anaheim to start a 3-game set with the Angels. No subscriptions, no nonsense. 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
0: 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Pinpoint weather.
1: Partly cloudy tonight, fog after midnight, and a low plus 4. Sun and clouds tomorrow morning, risk of showers or a late day thunderstorm, and a high 18. Sun and clouds for Sunday with a low.

0: 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Ugh, the burden of being this cool is exhausting. 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

Country Afternoons, Megan Maroney with Beautiful Things. Just checking on her website for upcoming shows. She's got a lot of them that are completely sold out. She's performing live at Scotiabank Arena June the 20th. 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Morgan Griffiths, Just Being Me, New Country Afternoons.

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9: Partly cloudy tonight, fog after midnight, and a low plus 4. Sun and clouds tomorrow morning, risk of showers or a late day thunderstorm and a high 18. Sun and clouds for Sunday with a low of 1. I'm Evelyn Macko.

New Country Afternoons, Dierks Bentley, She Hates Me. He'll be opening up some shows with Luke Combs, My Kind of Saturday Night Tour, including in Montreal and Toronto. Those happening at the end of May and, of course, early June. Stella Lefty, here's Boston, New Country Afternoons. On a train.

Country After News, Travis Tritt, T-R-O-U-B-L-E, released in 1992. That was a busy year for him, too, because not only did he release that album, he, 1 month later, issued a Christmas album called Travis Tritt Christmas, Loving Time of the Year. He's so good live, too. Ella Langley, Morgan Wallen, I Can't Love You Anymore, New Country After News.

The New Country Afternoons, over $23 million raised with the recent Smile Cookie campaign at Tim Hortons. We obviously love our Smile Cookies lots. Jordan Davis, turn this truck around. New Country Afternoons.

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New Country Afternoons, Megan Patrick, safe place to break. Excited for her. She's about to become a new mom. And to all of you moms, I hope you have a wonderful Mother's Day on Sunday. I'll talk to you again soon. New Country Afternoons.

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Yeah.

0: 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Yeah, that's our bad. We'll just try to keep being amazing. 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

partly cloudy tonight, fog after midnight, and a low plus 4. Sun and clouds tomorrow morning, risk of showers or a late-day thunderstorm and a high 18. Sun and clouds for Sunday with a low of 1. I'm Evelyn Macko.

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